0: 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But when is it enough? When do I call my feelings on their
1: own? Mer musikk og mindre kjas og mas og stress mens du jobber. 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